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1: 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With your local news, I'm Emily Rogers. The Tsuut'ina Nation Police Service is seeking the public's assistance in identifying individuals responsible for injuring a dog in a suspected shooting. On May 28th, just before 8 p.m., officers responded to a report of an injured dog that had reportedly been shot near Weaselhead Road. The investigation is still ongoing. Anyone with information is asked to contact police or Crime Stoppers to remain anonymous. A High River woman has made Canadian golf history. Tiffany Gordon was recently elected the first female president of the PGA of Canada in the organization's more than 100-year history. Gordon says her journey began growing up in High River, where she learned the game alongside her family.
2: My start came from obviously being born and raised in High River. My dad was the general manager also at Highwood Golf Club when I was growing up. So it was one of those opportunities for me to spend time with my dad. So really, that's where I got my start, playing the game.
1: Gordon hopes her historic appointment helps create even more opportunities for women in the sport. The Community Foundation of Lethbridge in southwestern Alberta has awarded over $580,000 to support charitable initiatives throughout the region through its Spring Grants program. Some of the recipients included the Canadian Grain Elevator Discovery Centre, Claire's Home Animal Rescue Society, Vulcan Regional Food Bank Society, and the Granum Library. And a High River student is bringing students and staff together through a simple idea built on kindness and denim. Anson, a junior kindergarten student at Joe Clark School, started the Jean Jacket Club after noticing he, his teacher, and his principal all enjoyed wearing denim. The club has two rules: be kind and wear a denim jacket if you want to. Principal Jolene Becker says the club is about belonging, connection, and creating positive relationships throughout the school. To read more on these stories, visit highriveronline.com or download the app. And in other news, the Bank of Canada is holding the interest rate at 2.25%. Authorities in Hong Kong have charged 7 people and 2 building companies with manslaughter and conspiracy to defraud after a fire at a residential complex killed 168 people in November of last year. And Taylor Swift made a surprise appearance at the Toy Story 5 premiere, performing You've Got a Friend in Me and her new song, I Knew It, I Knew You.
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1: The NHL Stanley Cup Final is now knotted up at 2 games apiece. The Carolina Hurricanes beat the Vegas Golden Knights last night 5-3. Game 5 goes Thursday. In baseball, the Toronto Blue Jays tangle with the Phillies for the final game in their 3-game set today just after 5. In local baseball, the Okotoks Dogs are back on the mound tonight at 7 when they host the Brooks Bombers. And in the CPL, the Cavalry FC are in Toronto, taking on Inter Toronto at 5:30 tonight.
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1: Rain will continue this evening with a possible thunderstorm dropping down to 8 overnight. There's a mix of sun and cloud for Thursday, bringing rain, a possible thunderstorm, and highs of 19.

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5: Showers will continue this evening with the risk of a thunderstorm and a low of 8 overnight. And there's a mix of sun and cloud for Thursday with a chance of rain, a possible thunderstorm, and highs of 19. For the full 7-day forecast, visit highriveronline.com. 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
6: High River Online weather.
7: Rain will continue this evening with a possible thunderstorm dropping down to 8 overnight. There's a mix of sun and cloud for Thursday, bringing rain, a possible thunderstorm, and highs of 19. And there's rain for Friday with highs of 14. For the full 7-day forecast, visit highriveronline.com. 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
1: 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With your local news, I'm Emily Rogers. The Soutina Nation Police Service is investigating a dog shooting. On May 28th, just before 8 p.m., officers responded to a report of an injured dog that had reportedly been shot near Weaselhead Road. Police are now seeking the public's help to identify those responsible. Anyone with information about the incident is encouraged to contact police or Crime Stoppers. Charitable organizations across southern Alberta are receiving a major funding boost. The Community Foundation of Lethbridge in southwestern Alberta has awarded over $580,000 to 60 projects through its Spring Grant Program. The funding will support everything from facility upgrades and accessibility improvements to community celebrations and rural initiatives. Recipients include the Vulcan Senior Citizen Center, the Clairsholm Community Center Association, the Canadian Grain Elevator Discovery Center in Nanton, and the Village of Champions 115th Anniversary Celebrations. High River's Tiffany Gordon is hoping to inspire the next generation of golfers. After becoming the first female president in PGA of Canada history, Gordon says she wants to help break down barriers for women entering the game. She says the number of female golf professionals continues to grow, and she wants to see that momentum continue.
2: I hope that I maybe break down a few barriers, maybe make sure that there's some opportunities out there. I mean, our female professionals, our numbers are growing, and I want to make sure that there's opportunities there.
1: Gordon says the community values she learned growing up in High River continue to shape her career today. And a High River student's idea is proving that a little kindness can go a long way. Junior kindergarten student Anson started the Jean Jacket Club at Joe Clark School after realizing he shared a love of denim with his teacher and principal. The club encourages students and staff to wear jean jackets and treat others with kindness. Anson says anyone can be a member, even if you don't have a jean jacket. Just be nice to everyone and you're in. To read more on these stories, visit highriveronline.com or download the app. And in other news, the Bank of Canada is holding its benchmark interest rate steady at 2.25% for the fifth consecutive time. A Senate committee report is calling for a better wildfire response. The report also calls on the federal government to launch a reforestation policy to plant more trees after wildfires. And NASA has revealed the crew for its Artemis 3 mission.
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1: Rain will continue this evening with a possible thunderstorm dropping down to 8 overnight. There's a mix of sun and cloud for Thursday, bringing rain, a possible thunderstorm, and highs of 19. And there's rain for Friday with highs of 14.
0: Sunshine, dirt roads, and strong coffee.
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5: Showers will continue this evening with the risk of a thunderstorm and a low of 8 overnight. And there's a mix of sun and cloud for Thursday with a chance of rain, a possible thunderstorm, and highs of 19. For the full 7-day forecast, visit highriveronline.com. 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
4: Rain will continue this evening with a possible thunderstorm dropping down to 8 overnight. There's a mix of sun and cloud for Thursday, bringing rain, a possible thunderstorm, and highs of 19. And there's rain for Friday with highs of 14. For the full 7-day forecast, visit highriveronline.com. 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
0: It's officially the season of sunscreen and ice cream, and we're diving right in. 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
1: 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With your local news, I'm Emily Rogers. The Tsuut'ina Nation Police Service is seeking the public's assistance in identifying individuals responsible for injuring a dog in a suspected shooting. On May 28th, just before 8 p.m., officers responded to a report of an injured dog that had reportedly been shot near Weasel Head Road. The investigation is still ongoing. Anyone with information is asked to contact police or Crime Stoppers to remain anonymous. A High River woman has made Canadian golf history. Tiffany Gordon was recently elected the first female president of the PGA of Canada in the organization's more than 100-year history. Gordon says her journey began growing up in High River, where she learned the game alongside her family.
2: My start came from obviously being born and raised in High River. My dad was the general manager also at Highwood Golf Club when I was growing up. So it was one of those opportunities for me to spend time with my dad. So really that's where I got my start, playing the game.
1: Gordon hopes her historic appointment helps create even more opportunities for women in the sport. The Community Foundation of Lethbridge in southwestern Alberta has awarded over $580,000 to support charitable initiatives throughout the region through its Spring Grants program. Some of the recipients included the Canadian Grain Elevator Discovery Centre, Claire's Home Animal Rescue Society, Vulcan Regional Food Bank Society, and the Granum Library. And a High River student is bringing students and staff together through a simple idea built on kindness and denim. Anson, a junior kindergarten student at Joe Clark School, started the Jean Jacket Club after noticing he, his teacher, and his principal all enjoyed wearing denim. The club has two rules: be kind and wear a denim jacket if you want to. Principal Jolene Becker says the club is about belonging, connection, and creating positive relationships throughout the school. To read more on these stories, visit highriveronline.com or download the app. And in other news, the Bank of Canada is holding the interest rate at 2.25%. Authorities in Hong Kong have charged 7 people and 2 building companies with manslaughter and conspiracy to defraud after a fire at a residential complex killed 168 people in November of last year. And Taylor Swift made a surprise appearance at the Toy Story 5 premiere, performing You've Got a Friend in Me and her new song, I Knew It, I Knew You.
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1: Rain will continue this evening with a possible thunderstorm dropping down to 8 overnight. There's a mix of sun and cloud for Thursday, bringing rain, a possible thunderstorm, and highs of 19. And there's rain for Friday with highs of 14.
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charity barbecues, outdoor concerts, and dusty rodeos. If there's a crowd, we're in the middle of it. 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
4: Showers will continue this evening with the risk of a thunderstorm and a low of 8 overnight. And there's a mix of sun and cloud for Thursday with a chance of rain, a possible thunderstorm, and highs of 19. For the full 7-day forecast, visit highriveronline.com. 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
5: Rain will continue this evening with a possible thunderstorm dropping down to 8 overnight. There's a mix of sun and cloud for Thursday, bringing rain, a possible thunderstorm, and highs of 19. And there's rain for Friday with highs of 14. For the full 7-day forecast, visit highriveronline.com. 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
1: 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The Soutina Nation Police Service is investigating a dog shooting. On May 28th, just before 8 p.m., officers responded to a report of an injured dog that had reportedly been shot near Weaselhead Road. Police are now seeking the public's help to identify those responsible. Anyone with information about the incident is encouraged to contact police or Crime Stoppers. Charitable organizations across southern Alberta are receiving a major funding boost. The Community Foundation of Lethbridge in southwestern Alberta has awarded over $580,000 to 60 projects through its Spring Grant Program. The funding will support everything from facility upgrades and accessibility improvements to community celebrations and rural initiatives. Recipients include the Vulcan Senior Citizen Center, the Clairswamp Community Center Association, the Canadian Grain Elevator Discovery Center in Nanton, and the Village of Champions 115th Anniversary Celebrations. High River's Tiffany Gordon is hoping to inspire the next generation of golfers. After becoming the first female president in PGA of Canada history, Gordon says she wants to help break down barriers for women entering the game. She says the number of female golf professionals continues to grow, and she wants to see that momentum continue.
2: I hope that I maybe break down a few barriers, maybe make sure that there's some opportunities out there. I mean, our female professionals, our numbers are growing, and I want to make sure that there's opportunities there.
1: Gordon says the community values she learned growing up in High River continue to shape her career today. And a High River student's idea is proving that a little kindness can go a long way. Junior kindergarten student Anson started the Jean Jacket Club at Joe Clark School after realizing he shared a love of denim with his teacher and principal. The club encourages students and staff to wear jean jackets and treat others with kindness. Anson says anyone can be a member, even if you don't have a jean jacket. Just be nice to everyone and you're in. To read more on these stories, visit highriveronline.com or download the app. And in other news, the Bank of Canada is holding its benchmark interest rate steady at 2.25% for the fifth consecutive time. A Senate committee report is calling for a better wildfire response. The report also calls on the federal government to launch a reforestation policy to plant more trees after wildfires. And NASA has revealed the crew for its Artemis 3 mission.
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1: Rain will continue this evening with a possible thunderstorm dropping down to 8 overnight. There's a mix of sun and cloud for Thursday, bringing rain, a possible thunderstorm, and highs of 19. And there's rain for Friday with highs of 14.
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8: Showers will continue this evening with the risk of a thunderstorm and a low of 8 overnight. And there's a mix of sun and cloud for Thursday, with a chance of rain, a possible thunderstorm, and highs of 19. For the full 7-day forecast, visit highriveronline.com. 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
5: Rain will continue this evening with a possible thunderstorm dropping down to 8 overnight. There's a mix of sun and cloud for Thursday, bringing rain, a possible thunderstorm, and highs of 19. And there's rain for Friday with highs of 14. For the full 7-day forecast, visit highriveronline.com. 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
0: High River Online weather.
5: Showers will continue this evening with the risk of a thunderstorm and a low of 8 overnight. And there's a mix of sun and cloud for Thursday with a chance of rain, a possible thunderstorm, and highs of 19. For the full 7-day forecast, visit highriveronline.com. 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
2: High River Online weather.
9: Rain will continue this evening with a possible thunderstorm dropping down to 8 overnight. There's a mix of sun and cloud for Thursday, bringing rain, a possible thunderstorm, and highs of 19. And there's rain for Friday with highs of 14. For the full 7-day forecast, visit highriveronline.com. 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
6: High River Online weather.
7: Showers will continue this evening with the risk of a thunderstorm and a low of 8 overnight. And there's a mix of sun and cloud for Thursday with a chance of rain, a possible thunderstorm, and highs of 19. For the full 7-day forecast, visit highriveronline.com. 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
1: High River Online weather.
12: Rain will continue this evening with a possible thunderstorm dropping down to 8 overnight. There's a mix of sun and cloud for Thursday, bringing rain, a possible thunderstorm, and highs of 19. And there's rain for Friday with highs of 14. For the full 7-day forecast, visit highriveronline.com. 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

time would stop, but it's almost 2 o'clock. Your blue eyes locked in mine. I don't wanna say goodbye. I like the way we talk, so we should take a walk and talk about the things you like. Anything you wanna say, girl, I'm all ears tonight.

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It's officially the season of sunscreen and ice cream. And we're diving right in. Grab a scoop and come say hi at our next stop. The Fun in the Foothills Cruiser. 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

0: 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The Fun in the Foothills Cruiser is on the road, rambling here, there, and everywhere. 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
1: Showers will continue this evening with the risk of a thunderstorm and a low of 8 overnight. And there's a mix of sun and cloud for Thursday with a chance of rain, a possible thunderstorm, and highs of 19. For the full 7-day forecast, visit highriveronline.com. 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
2: Rain will continue this evening with a possible thunderstorm dropping down to 8 overnight. There's a mix of sun and cloud for Thursday, bringing rain, a possible thunderstorm, and highs of 19. And there's rain for Friday with highs of 14. For the full 7-day forecast, visit highriveronline.com. I'm Emily Rogers.
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2: Showers will continue this evening with the risk of a thunderstorm and a low of 8 overnight. And there's a mix of sun and cloud for Thursday with a chance of rain, a possible thunderstorm, and highs of 19. For the full 7-day forecast, visit highriveronline.com. 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
1: Rain will continue this evening with a possible thunderstorm dropping down to 8 overnight. There's a mix of sun and cloud for Thursday, bringing rain, a possible thunderstorm, and highs of 19. And there's rain for Friday with highs of 14. For the full 7-day forecast, visit highriveronline.com. I'm Emily Rogers.
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3: Showers will continue this evening with the risk of a thunderstorm and a low of 8 overnight. And there's a mix of sun and cloud for Thursday with a chance of rain, a possible thunderstorm, and highs of 19. For the full 7-day forecast, visit highriveronline.com. 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
1: High River Online weather.
2: Rain will continue this evening with a possible thunderstorm dropping down to 8 overnight. There's a mix of sun and cloud for Thursday, bringing rain, a possible thunderstorm, and highs of 19. And there's rain for Friday with highs of 14. For the full 7-day forecast, visit highriveronline.com. I'm Emily Rogers.
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And Palmer. 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

0: evening with the risk of a thunderstorm and a low of 8 overnight. And there's a mix of sun and cloud for Thursday with a chance of rain, a possible thunderstorm, and highs of 19. For the full 7-day forecast, visit highriveronline.com. 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
1: Rain will continue this evening with a possible thunderstorm dropping down to 8 overnight. There's a mix of sun and cloud for Thursday, bringing rain, a possible thunderstorm, and highs of 19. And there's rain for Friday with highs of 14. For the full 7-day forecast, visit highriveronline.com. 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
1: Showers will continue this evening with the risk of a thunderstorm and a low of 8 overnight. And there's a mix of sun and cloud for Thursday with a chance of rain, a possible thunderstorm, and highs of 19.

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3: High River Online weather.
4: Rain will continue this evening with a possible thunderstorm dropping down to 8 overnight. There's a mix of sun and cloud for Thursday, bringing rain, a possible thunderstorm, and highs of 19. And there's rain for Friday with highs of 14. For the full 7-day forecast, visit highriveronline.com. 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

charity barbecues, outdoor concerts, and dusty rodeos. 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

0: with a chance of rain, a possible thunderstorm, and highs of 19. For the full 7-day forecast, visit highriveronline.com. 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
1: High River Online weather.
3: Rain will continue this evening with a possible thunderstorm dropping down to 8 overnight. There's a mix of sun and cloud for Thursday, bringing rain, a possible thunderstorm, and highs of 19. And there's rain for Friday with highs of 14. For the full 7-day forecast, visit highriveronline.com. I'm Emily Rogers.
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1: Good morning. I'm Kevin Wallace. Additional charges have been laid in connection with the 2025 domestic homicide of Okotoks resident Madison Cobb. Calgary police say Rihanna Mader, a 38-year-old Calgary woman, is now facing firearms trafficking charges after new evidence linked her to the sale of the firearm used. The charge stems from a separate firearms investigation launched after the weapon was recovered with a defaced serial number. Mader has been released from custody with a court date of July 9th. Okotoks Town Council approved a $100,000 operating budget amendment on Monday. Recreation and Programs Manager Daniel Robinson says additional repairs were identified during brine line repairs at Murray Arena.
2: We were hoping to be able to just accomplish the steel piping upgrade to a PVC as the steel was 20 years old and we had seen the degradation.
1: Upon starting the project, crews discovered additional concrete deterioration and steel structure degradation. The 68th annual Stavely Pro Rodeo kicks off tonight with a weekend full of rodeo action. Miss Rodeo Stavely, Charlotte Fisher, says the famous $35 steak dinner is back.
3: We have the steak dinner every night at 5 p.m. I don't think you can go to a restaurant and get a steak dinner for $35.
1: The rodeo starts 7 tonight and tomorrow. And new this year, the rodeo starts at 2 on Saturday to be followed by the steak dinner and beer gardens. And the High River Chamber of Commerce is celebrating a major provincial honor. The Chamber's been named the 2025 Alberta Chamber of the Year in the 100 to 199 member category. The recognition highlights excellence in leadership, advocacy, member engagement, and collaboration. The win marks the second time the Chamber's earned the title, having first received the award in 2022. In other news, U.S. President Donald Trump says he's not looking to renew the Canada-U.S.-Mexico trade agreement. He also stated that the U.S. did not need anything that Canada or Mexico had to offer. Russia calls Canada a warmonger over its deal with Ukraine to supply drones, vowing an appropriate response. And a tornado touched down in southern Saskatchewan on Tuesday. There were reports of property damage, but no one was injured.
0: High River Online Sports with Fox's Den at Highwood Golf. 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
1: In the MLB, the Toronto Blue Jays dropped another game to the Philadelphia Phillies. 7-4 was the final as the Jays lost the series 2-1. They have today off as they get ready to face the Yankees in New York tomorrow. In the WCBL, the Okotoks Dogs record improved to 8-2 last night as they pulled off an 11-6 win over the Brooks Bombers. The Dogs' homestand continues tomorrow night as they host the Swift Current 57s. Turning to soccer, Cavalry FC exploded for 5 goals as they beat up Inter Toronto 5-1 in a rare midweek game. In the NHL, the Stanley Cup Finals resume tonight at 6 as Carolina hosts Vegas in Game 5. And week 2 of the CFL kicks off tonight in Winnipeg as the Blue Bombers host Hamilton. The Calgary Stampeders and the Edmonton Elks have a bye week and don't play until next Saturday, June 20th.
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1: Mix of sun and cloud today, and we're going to get some more showers with a high of 19. There's also a risk of a thunderstorm this afternoon, and that north wind is going to be gusting up to 40 near noon. Overnight low down to 8 with more showers expected tonight. Then a high of 12 tomorrow and 19 and sunny on Saturday. And to see the full 7-day forecast and to read more on these stories, just go to highriveronline.com. 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

0: Keith Urban messed up as me on 99.7 Sun Country. Good morning. Another kind of cloudy, rainy day ahead of us, but I see a little bit of blue out there, a little bit of white cloud as well. North wind is going to be picking up, though, but we do have a high of 19 on the way. I'm loving that. I'm Kevin Walsh, your host of the 99.7 Sun Country Tirecraft Morning Show, broadcasting from the GM Mechanical Studios in High River on Treaty 7 land. We have another busy show on the way with First Nations Rodeo and Relay tickets to give out. That's coming up at 7:10 this morning. Now we're going to do it a little earlier. Loretta Lynn's also lined up for Legends Week on Records from Home at 7:20. Love that song. We're playing Movie Night Out with Landmark Cinemas next at 7:40. And here's your tip in the morning. It's going to be a movie from 1970, and it's also based on a novel. Big clue there for you. Then we're going to be playing the Duck Duck Jeep Cue to Text before 8 o'clock. Then after the 8 o'clock news, we're playing Pick the Platinum Boots, your chance to win Country Thunder tickets. We're only two weeks and a day away. I love it. All right, then I have to scoot out to Spitzy School for Classroom of the Month, the final one we're doing this year with Mrs. Mace's grade 4 class.
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go for a ride this morning. It's not too muddy or anything yet. Just throwing it out there. All right, a little Mackenzie Porter now, and have your beer on 99.7 Sun Country.

0: is Alberta's own Mackenzie Porter, who now calls Nashville home, essentially, with her hubby and little one. And I hope you have plans for Father's Day, Mackenzie. Just saying, Father's Day just around the corner next Sunday, not this Sunday, next Sunday, June 21st. And our Father's Day contest is going strong. Love doing this. It's called Show Us Your Grill, Friend. Yeah, you know how dads get a little bit kind of controlling when it comes to the barbecue? Hey, don't touch that. You know. I'm one of them. Get your hands off there. That's my barbecue. I know what it's like grilling and all that stuff. But you know what? Sometimes they need an upgrade, and you have to help dad out because they get a little set in their ways. I'm talking about myself. I'm projecting here. But you know what it's like, right? So we have a grand prize, by the way, and this is pretty darn sweet. Wouldn't you love to treat dad to this? A Pit Boss portable grill, a 42-liter or so icebox cooler. You know, I could probably hide in that at Halloween and scare the bejesus out of somebody. I'm thinking about it. And a Trailmate speaker lantern. That's the grand prize. We also have runner-up prizes for Cozy Bear and Lazy Bear heated chairs. Oh, wouldn't that be great? Yeah, you'll probably be stealing those and not letting dad have them. Just that's how it goes with kids and Father's Day stuff, it seems, right? Anyway, we're having a blast with the photos. Please keep sending in those photos and nominations. All you have to do is attach a picture of dad either barbecuing on the grill or smoker, or maybe just dad being dad. They are different. They're a different breed. I totally get it. Depending what age they are, too. So anyway, send that in, and all you have to do is go to our website, highriveronline.com, scroll down just a wee bit, and then you're going to see the icon there. Show us your grill, friend.
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0: Bit of a rainy day ahead of us with a high of 19 this afternoon and a north wind of 20 gusting up to 40 near noon. Overnight low down to 8, possible shower or 2. Tomorrow, 5 to 10 millimeters expected by the end of the day with a high of 12. And it looks like sunshine for the weekend with highs of 19 on Saturday and 22 on Sunday. And to see the full 7-day forecast, just go to highriveronline.com. I'm Kevin Wallace.
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0: 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Crockett's, it's worth the drive.
1: I'm Kevin Wallace with your morning news. Another arrest has been made in the investigation into the 2025 domestic homicide of Okotoks resident Madison Cobb. Calgary police say new evidence led to firearms trafficking charges against 38-year-old Rhianna Mader, who investigators allege organized the sale of the firearm used. The charge stems from a separate firearms investigation launched after the weapon was recovered with a defaced serial number. Police have charged one man with first-degree murder and another with firearms-related offenses. Mader has been released from custody and is scheduled to appear in court on July 9th. A $100,000 operating budget amendment was approved by Okotoks Council on Monday. Daniel Robinson, Recreation and Programs Manager, says additional funds are needed for an asset replacement project involving the Murray Arena brine lines.
2: We discovered some concrete degradation as well as some steel structure degradation that was essential to the safety of what covers that header trench.
1: The amendment brings the project budget to $280,000. The High River Chamber of Commerce is being recognized as one of the province's best. The chamber was recently named the 2025 Alberta Chamber of the Year in the 100 to 199 member category. The award recognizes chambers that demonstrate outstanding leadership, engagement, advocacy, and collaboration. And the Stavely Pro Rodeo is back with steak dinners, rodeo action, a market, and lots of entertainment. Miss Rodeo Stavely, Charlotte Fisher, says it's an exciting show every night.
3: We have Piper Ewell doing a performance each night. So she's a trick rider, Roman rider. She also does what I call stunts, like she jumps over a car with one of her horses.
1: Rodeo goes 7 tonight and tomorrow, and at 2 on Saturday. In other news, U.S. President Donald Trump says he has no interest in renewing the Canada-U.S.-Mexico trade agreement, adding that the U.S. doesn't need anything Canada or Mexico has to offer. Russia is calling Canada a warmonger over its agreement to supply drones to Ukraine and is warning of what it calls an appropriate response. And a tornado touched down in southern Saskatchewan on Tuesday. There were reports of property damage, but no injuries were reported.
0: High River Online Sports.
1: Major League Baseball, the Toronto Blue Jays dropped another one to the Philadelphia Phillies, falling 7-4. Phillies take the series 2-1. Jays have today off before opening a series against the Yankees in New York tomorrow. In the WCBL, the Okotoks Dogs improved to 8-2 with an 11-6 win over the Brooks Bombers last night. The Dogs continue their homestand tomorrow night when they welcome the Swift Current 57s. Turning to soccer, Cavalry FC put on an offensive show, rolling past Inter Toronto 5-1 yesterday in a rare midweek matchup. In the NHL, the Stanley Cup Final resumes tonight at 6 as Carolina hosts Vegas in Game 5. And in the CFL, Week 2 gets underway tonight in Winnipeg with the Blue Bombers taking on Hamilton. The Calgary Stampeders and Edmonton Elks are on a bye this week and won't return to action until Saturday, June 20th.
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1: Mix of sun and cloud today, and we're going to get some more showers with a high of 19. There's also a risk of a thunderstorm this afternoon, and that north wind is going to be gusting up to 40 near noon. Overnight low down to 8 with more showers expected tonight. Then a high of 12 tomorrow and 19 and sunny on Saturday. And to see the full 7-day forecast and to read more on these stories, just go to highriveronline.com. 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

0: Green. 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Good morning. I'm Kevin Wallace. This is the Ward Tirecraft Morning Show. It is now 6:41, 19 minutes away from 7 o'clock. And you know what? It's not too bad out there. It's kind of hard to tell what kind of a day it's going to be. It's 6 degrees right now. You can see some blue sky, but there's a weird kind of a checkered grayish whitish cloud cover. I don't even know how to describe it. Just look outside. It's kind of weird. Anyway, hopefully it goes well at the Stavely Pro Rodeo tonight when it kicks off at 5 with their steak dinner. Gotta love that. Followed up by the Wild Pony races at about 6:30 or so. And then the rodeo action kicks off at 7 and goes till 9. Now, we had on Miss Stavely, Charlotte Fisher, rodeo queen, on yesterday, filling us in on all those details. And one of the cool things that she talked about was Piper Ewell is going to be there. She's still in high school rodeo, by the way. She's a trick roper. A trick rider. Oh, she's amazing. She does some pretty cool stuff, including Roman riding, straddling both horses there. And she even jumps over a car. What? Yeah, I have got to see that. I never even thought about that as doing a bucket list. Now, I've always wanted to jump a car over a car, like Dukes of Hazzard style. And hey, that's still on my bucket list. If anyone wants to help me out with that one, give me a call, 403-652-4997. Doesn't matter about seatbelts or whatever. I would love to do something like that. Yeah, airbags. I just want to have a little bit of fun. And, it's just kind of how I roll. But Piper Ewell, that's going to be absolutely outstanding. So everything kicks off at 5 tonight and tomorrow. And I'm going to be out there tomorrow from 5 till 9 as well. Rain or shine. And then the finals and stuff go at 2 on Saturday. And then they follow it up with the steak dinner at 5 o'clock in the beer gardens there as well. So no cab, no performers or anything this weekend, but still, it's going to be absolutely awesome. It's always good. Anyway, if you want to find out more information, we have the links and everything on our webpage, highriveronline.com.
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0: Ugh, I hate heat. It's going to be a long summer, I think. Hello, AC. All right, you know what? Heading into Calgary, everything's looking absolutely awesome this morning. It's really bizarre. We just have a couple of slowdowns in the usual spots, but no accidents or big slowdowns.
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0: Bit of a rainy day ahead of us with a high of 19 this afternoon and a north wind of 20 gusting up to 40 near noon. Overnight low down to 8, possible shower or 2 tomorrow, 5 to 10 millimeters expected by the end of the day with a high of 12. And it looks like sunshine for the weekend with highs of 19 on Saturday and 22 on Sunday. And to see the full 7-day forecast, just go to highriveronline.com. 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

0: phone ringing. Love, hate, love, and that's exactly my relationship with Carnival Ducks game. Good morning, I'm Kevin Wallace. Thanks for listening to 99.7 Sun Country. It's now just 8 minutes away from 7 o'clock, 6:52. Luckily, the breeze has died down, 6 degrees right now, but yeah, the old duck jeep contest that we have going on. Oh, I just got a new high score, 54. Woo! I've only played about a zillion times. Yeah, 54, new high score. How's your high score coming? You doing all right? All right. You know what the record is to beat? Troy Bateman has a score of 117. 117. He lives out in Turner Valley. And I have seen the screenshot. It's legit. I'm not pulling your leg or anything. Now, keep entering online. That's nice and easy. Do it right now. Listen for the cue to text. It's coming up before 8 o'clock. And make sure you play Carnival Ducks again and again and again. You know what? I think I'm going to give Troy a call here and get a couple of tips from him here that he can hopefully share, although he may keep it a little close to his chest because he's leading and doing well. All right. We'd love to give away that Jeep, too, at the end of the year. We have weekly prizes as well we give away from Callaway Park, Woody's RV World, and Kuma Outdoor Gear.
1: Some areas of the prairies are waterlogged after days of rainfall, heavy rain, and hail. In Manitoba, heavy rain and flooding has caused serious damage to highways, bridges, and more, leading to abandoned cars and basement flooding. Some parts of southeast Saskatchewan also received a lot of rain over the last few days. The main concentration appears to be in the southeast corner of the province. Trevor Douglas farms 15 kilometers northwest of Weyburn. He noted he received about an inch to an inch and a half of rain over the 4 days. However, Douglas knows of a producer from Kisby, about an hour east of Weyburn, that received back-to-back days of 5 inches of rain.
2: At this time of year, your crop's not very tall, and it's not taking very much moisture out, really, until it starts rooting really hard. So, yeah, this isn't a good time to get kind of that kind of rain.
1: For Golden West, I'm Glendalee Allen Vossler.
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1: Good morning. I'm Kevin Wallace. Additional charges have been laid in connection with the 2025 domestic homicide of Okotoks resident Madison Cobb. Calgary police say Rihanna Mader, a 38-year-old Calgary woman, is now facing firearms trafficking charges after new evidence linked her to the sale of the firearm used. The charge stems from a separate firearms investigation launched after the weapon was recovered with a defaced serial number. Mader has been released from custody with a court date of July 9th. Okotoks Town Council approved a $100,000 operating budget amendment on Monday. Recreation and Programs Manager Daniel Robinson says additional repairs were identified during brine line repairs at Murray Arena.
2: We were hoping to be able to just accomplish the steel piping upgrade to a PVC as the steel was 20 years old and we had seen the degradation.
1: Upon starting the project, crews discovered additional concrete deterioration and steel structure degradation. The 68th annual Stavely Pro Rodeo kicks off tonight with a weekend full of rodeo action. Miss Rodeo Stavely, Charlotte Fisher, says the famous $35 steak dinner is back.
3: We have the steak dinner every night at 5 p.m. I don't think you can go to a restaurant and get a steak dinner for $35.
1: The rodeo starts 7 tonight and tomorrow. And new this year, the rodeo starts at 2 on Saturday to be followed by the steak dinner and beer gardens. And the High River Chamber of Commerce is celebrating a major provincial honor. The Chamber has been named the 2025 Alberta Chamber of the Year in the 100 to 199 member category. The recognition highlights excellence in leadership, advocacy, member engagement, and collaboration. The win marks the second time the Chamber's earned the title, having first received the award in 2022. In other news, U.S. President Donald Trump says he's not looking to renew the Canada-U.S.-Mexico trade agreement. He also stated that the U.S. did not need anything that Canada or Mexico had to offer. Russia calls Canada a warmonger over its deal with Ukraine to supply drones, vowing an appropriate response. And a tornado touched down in southern Saskatchewan on Tuesday. There were reports of property damage, but no one was injured.
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1: In the MLB, the Toronto Blue Jays dropped another game to the Philadelphia Phillies. 7-4 was the final as the Jays lost the series 2-1. They have today off as they get ready to face the Yankees in New York tomorrow. In the WCBL, the Okotoks Dogs record improved to 8-2 last night as they pulled off an 11-6 win over the Brooks Bombers. The Dogs' homestand continues tomorrow night as they host the Swift Current 57s. Turning to soccer, Cavalry FC exploded for 5 goals as they beat up Inter Toronto 5-1 in a rare midweek game. In the NHL, the Stanley Cup Finals resume tonight at 6 as Carolina hosts Vegas in Game 5. And Week 2 of the CFL kicks off tonight in Winnipeg as the Blue Bombers host Hamilton. The Calgary Stampeders and the Edmonton Elks have a bye week and don't play until next Saturday, June 20th.
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1: It's a sun and cloud today, and we're going to get some more showers with a high of 19. There's also a risk of a thunderstorm this afternoon, and that north wind is going to be gusting up to 40 near noon. Overnight low down to 8 with more showers expected tonight. Then a high of 12 tomorrow and 19 and sunny on Saturday. And to see the full 7-day forecast and to read more on these stories, just go to highriveronline.com. I'm Kevin Wallace.
0: High River, Alberta. Home of the Flyers, the Hot Air Balloon Festival. And Kevin Wallace.
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0: Shaboozy and Jelly Roll getting us clapping our hands and snapping our fingers on a Thursday morning. 7 minutes after seven right now. Good morning. It's kind of a mixed bag of weather out there. It was kind of cloudy and sketchy this morning. Now it's clearing up. I see a little more blue sky, but still looks like we are going to get some showers today with a high of 19. Overnight low down to 8, and we have a really nice weekend on the way. I'll give you an update on that in just a little bit. But it's time to give away another pair of tickets to the First Nations Rodeo and Relay Race. Races coming up this Saturday at GMC Stadium on the Calgary Stampede Grounds. Pretty darn cool. The inaugural, their very first one they've ever done, and it sounds awesome. If you've ever seen those relay races at previous Calgary Stampede, you know exactly what I'm talking about. They are so fast, and it's so wild to see them jump on and jump off the horses. They ride bareback the whole way. It's just absolutely wild. Very colorful. It's pretty cool. So here's what I'm looking for. I need you to text in the word rodeo, words rodeo and relay today. Yeah, rodeo and relay. Now, on our talk and text line, 403-652-4997, and I'll give you a pair of tickets, okay? First one through with rodeo and relay at 403-652-4997 on a text is going to get those tickets.
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1: Hey!
0: That guy likes to have a good time, doesn't he? 17 minutes after 7 now. 7:17. We're still sitting at 6 degrees right now. High of 19 on the way. And I see a little more sunshine and kind of a few more clouds coming in. It's just kind of one of those days, right? Well, we're going to jump back to 1970. Coming up in just 3 minutes. With Records from Home, it is Legends Week. We kicked it off with Johnny Cash, Folsom Prison Blues. Kitty Wells was on Tuesday. It wasn't God who made Honky Tonk Angels. Waylon, we played Luckenbach, Texas, him and Willie yesterday. And Loretta Lynn, Coal Miner's Daughter, is coming up.
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0: Talk about legends, eh? Merle Haggard is coming up tomorrow as well. All right, as far as traffic goes, you know what? It's been really good today. So much better than yesterday. We don't even have the usual slowdown at the Ivor Strong Bridge. Things are rocking this morning.
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2: High River Online weather. 6 degrees right now, mix of sun and cloud. Strong chance of showers today. Risk of a thunderstorm this afternoon as well. And a north wind of 20 gusting up to 40 near noon. Overnight low down to 8. Looks like we could have some showers again tonight. And there's a slim chance we could get some early in the morning tomorrow, but it looks like we're going to get a little by the afternoon, 5 to 10 millimeters expected, with a north wind of 20 gusting to 40 again tomorrow. That looks like we could have some showers tomorrow night with a low of 7, but for the weekend, 22 on Sunday and 19 on Saturday. We will take those. All right, we're going to jump back here to 1970, the absolute classic song written by Loretta Lynn. Her autobiography, really.
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1: I'm Kevin Wallace with your Morning News. Another arrest has been made in the investigation into the 2025 domestic homicide of Okotoks resident Madison Cobb. Calgary police say new evidence led to firearms trafficking charges against 38-year-old Rhianna Mader, who investigators allege organized the sale of the firearm used. The charge stems from a separate firearms investigation launched after the weapon was recovered with a defaced serial number. Police have charged one man with first-degree murder and another with firearms-related offenses. Mader has been released from custody and is scheduled to appear in court on July 9th. A $100,000 operating budget amendment was approved by Okotoks Council on Monday. Daniel Robinson, Recreation and Programs Manager, says additional funds are needed for an asset replacement project involving the Murray Arena brine lines.
2: We discovered some concrete degradation as well as some steel structure degradation that was essential to the safety of what covers that header trench.
1: The amendment brings the project budget to $280,000. The High River Chamber of Commerce is being recognized as one of the province's best. The chamber was recently named the 2025 Alberta Chamber of the Year in the 100 to 199 member category. The award recognizes chambers that demonstrate outstanding leadership, engagement, advocacy, and collaboration. And the Stavely Pro Rodeo is back with steak dinners, rodeo action, a market, and lots of entertainment. Miss Rodeo Stavely, Charlotte Fisher, says it's an exciting show every night.
3: We have Piper Ewell doing a performance each night. So she's a trick rider, Roman rider. She also does what I call stunts, like she jumps over a car with one of her horses.
1: Rodeo goes 7 tonight and tomorrow, and at 2 on Saturday. In other news, U.S. President Donald Trump says he has no interest in renewing the Canada-U.S.-Mexico trade agreement, adding that the U.S. doesn't need anything Canada or Mexico has to offer. Russia is calling Canada a warmonger over its agreement to supply drones to Ukraine and is warning of what it calls an appropriate response. And a tornado touched down in southern Saskatchewan on Tuesday. There were reports of property damage, but no injuries were reported.
0: High River Online Sports.
1: Major League Baseball, the Toronto Blue Jays dropped another one to the Philadelphia Phillies, falling 7-4. Phillies take the series 2-1. Jays have today off before opening a series against the Yankees in New York tomorrow. In the WCBL, the Okotoks Dogs improved to 8-2 with an 11-6 win over the Brooks Bombers last night. The Dogs continue their homestand tomorrow night when they welcome the Swift Current 57s. Turning to soccer, Cavalry FC put on an offensive show, rolling past Inter Toronto 5-1 yesterday in a rare midweek matchup. In the NHL, the Stanley Cup Final resumes tonight at 6 as Carolina hosts Vegas in Game 5. And in the CFL, Week 2 gets underway tonight in Winnipeg with the Blue Bombers taking on Hamilton. The Calgary Stampeders and Edmonton Elks are on a bye this week and won't return to action until Saturday, June 20th.
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1: Mix of sun and cloud today, and we're going to get some more showers with a high of 19. There's also a risk of a thunderstorm this afternoon, and that north wind is going to be gusting up to 40 near noon. Overnight low down to 8 with more showers expected tonight, then a high of 12 tomorrow and 19 and sunny on Saturday. And to see the full 7-day forecast and to read more on these stories, just go to highriveronline.com. 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

0: Say country or die trying. A little Blake Shelton there. 7:38 now. Not too bad in High River right now. We're sitting at a temperature of 6 degrees, but it feels a tiny tad bit warmer. High of 19 on the way. We'll give you full details in a sec. We'll update your traffic as well, but it is time to play Movie Night Out with Landmark Cinemas. Now, this movie goes back to 1970, okay? It's based on a 1961 novel. That's all I'm going to say as far as clues go. It's a bit tough. All right, you ready? You can win a pair of tickets to Landmark Cinemas, popping popcorn for two. 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
0: Hey, things are still looking pretty darn good out there, which is actually rather remarkable. Yesterday was not the case. So you barely have a slowdown northbound on Deerfoot at the Aberstrong Bridge and the construction. It looks like it's improved a lot heading northbound on McLeod Trail just before you get to Canyon Meadows Drive. So things are looking really good there. And even in the downtown core, things are good, except Memorial looks like it's backed up to the zoo now.
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0: Bit of a rainy day ahead of us with a high of 19 this afternoon and a north wind of 20 gusting up to 40 near noon. Overnight low down to 8, possible shower or 2 tomorrow, 5 to 10 millimeters expected by the end of the day with a high of 12. And it looks like sunshine for the weekend with highs of 19 on Saturday and 22 on Sunday. And to see the full 7-day forecast, just go to highriveronline.com. 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

0: 99.7 Sun Country with Dean Brody, Man Without a Woman. I'm Kevin Wallace, and movie night out with Landmark Cinemas. We just played 10 minutes ago. Sawyer Wiansky got it right. He knew that 1970 movie was Catch 22. That's what it was, the Mike Nichols film, based on the 1961 novel by Joseph Heller. And yes, Joseph Heller coined the term Catch 22, which has become commonplace today, right? Absolutely. Hey, we're going to be playing this again tomorrow morning at 7:40. Brush up on your knowledge. I don't want to give away too much. 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I'll give you a tip.
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1: Good morning. I'm Kevin Wallace. Additional charges have been laid in connection with the 2025 domestic homicide of Okotoks resident Madison Cobb. Calgary police say Rihanna Mader, a 38-year-old Calgary woman, is now facing firearms trafficking charges after new evidence linked her to the sale of the firearm used. The charge stems from a separate firearms investigation launched after the weapon was recovered with a defaced serial number. Mader has been released from custody with a court date of July 9th. Okotoks Town Council approved a $100,000 operating budget amendment on Monday. Recreation and Programs Manager Daniel Robinson says additional repairs were identified during brine line repairs at Murray Arena.
2: We were hoping to be able to just accomplish the steel piping upgrade to a PVC as the steel was 20 years old and we had seen the degradation.
1: Upon starting the project, crews discovered additional concrete deterioration and steel structure degradation. The 68th annual Stavely Pro Rodeo kicks off tonight with a weekend full of rodeo action. Miss Rodeo Stavely, Charlotte Fisher, says the famous $35 steak dinner is back.
3: We have the steak dinner every night at 5 p.m. I don't think you can go to a restaurant and get a steak dinner for $35.
1: The rodeo starts 7 tonight and tomorrow. And new this year, the rodeo starts at 2 on Saturday to be followed by the steak dinner and beer gardens. And the High River Chamber of Commerce is celebrating a major provincial honor. The Chamber has been named the 2025 Alberta Chamber of the Year in the 100 to 199 member category. The recognition highlights excellence in leadership, advocacy, member engagement, and collaboration. The win marks the second time the Chamber's earned the title, having first received the award in 2022. In other news, U.S. President Donald Trump says he's not looking to renew the Canada-U.S.-Mexico trade agreement. He also stated that the U.S. did not need anything that Canada or Mexico had to offer. Russia calls Canada a warmonger over its deal with Ukraine to supply drones, vowing an appropriate response. And a tornado touched down in southern Saskatchewan on Tuesday. There were reports of property damage, but no one was injured.
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1: In the MLB, the Toronto Blue Jays dropped another game to the Philadelphia Phillies. 7-4 was the final as the Jays lost the series 2-1. They have today off as they get ready to face the Yankees in New York tomorrow. In the WCBL, the Okotoks Dogs record improved to 8-2 last night as they pulled off an 11-6 win over the Brooks Bombers. The Dogs homestand continues tomorrow night as they host the Swift Current 57s. Turning to soccer, Cavalry FC exploded for 5 goals as they beat up Inter Toronto 5-1 in a rare midweek game. In the NHL, the Stanley Cup Finals resume tonight at 6 as Carolina hosts Vegas in Game 5. And Week 2 of the CFL kicks off tonight in Winnipeg as the Blue Bombers host Hamilton. The Calgary Stampeders and the Edmonton Elks have a bye week and don't play until next Saturday, June 20th.
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1: It's a sun and cloud today, and we're going to get some more showers with a high of 19. There's also a risk of a thunderstorm this afternoon, and that north wind is going to be gusting up to 40 near noon. Overnight low down to 8 with more showers expected tonight. Then a high of 12 tomorrow and 19 and sunny on Saturday. And to see the full 7-day forecast and to read more on these stories, just go to highriveronline.com. I'm Kevin Wallace.
0: High River, Alberta, home of Little Britches, the Chucks, and a whole lot of rodeo.
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1: Parmalee and cowgirl, and yeah, it's pretty easy to fall in love with a cowgirl, especially if you want to go to Country Thunder. Good morning, I'm Kevin Wallace. 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Wouldn't it be awesome to go to Country Thunder? It's on Friday, June 26th until Sunday, June 28th. Headliners include Red Clay Strays on Friday, Kane Brown on Saturday, and Lainey Wilson on cleanup on Sunday. That's pretty outstanding. So we do this every day, and we're going to do it again tomorrow, and we're going to do it again next week. We have tickets to give away. We have the usual general admission weekend passes. We also have platinum experience passes we're giving out. That's the big one. You get that sweet spot, great seating. You have your own washrooms, own server. Oh, yeah, it is absolutely platinum experience. So here's what we're going to do. I'm going to take caller number 7. On the talk and text line, 403-652-4997. That's the number to call. I'll take caller number 7, and then you get a choice between boot number 1, 2, or 3, and you just never know. It's random, and I just wish you all the best of luck, okay? So we're going to motor through this really quick as soon as I start answering the phone. And honestly, I won't even have time to say, hi, you're caller number 1, and then I move on. So don't be offended if I hang up on you, please. Okay, and just keep calling back if you're not caller number 7. All right. Ready? All right, we're going to play this. All you have to do is give us a call right now. Good luck.
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0: Hi, good morning, Sun Country. You're calling number 7.
1: Thank you, Kevin.
0: Hey, you won again? Well, Rod, day 2, you called in through. You're number 7. I don't know how you do it, man, but you get another chance to win some Country Thunder tickets, okay?
1: Okay.
0: All right. Now, I think yesterday you picked boot number 2.
1: I did.
0: All right. Well, what boot number are you going to pick today?
1: You know what? I'm going to stick with number 2 today.
0: Really?
1: Yeah.
0: Okay. Let's hear it. Let's see what happens. Hang on. Oh, I got to get my computer working properly. Here we go. Whoa! Ron, you won the Platinum Experience boots. You're going.
1: Oh, bonus.
0: Have you ever had the Platinum Experience there before?
1: Never. I've been 3 times and I've never got anywhere close to the stage.
0: Oh, man, you and June are going to be living in luxury that weekend. I'm telling you, you get those sweet seats right up at the front. You have your own separate area for the washroom and for drinks and stuff. Oh, yeah.
1: Oh, wow. I can't think of anything now. I'm speechless, Kevin.
0: That is a shock.
1: Yeah.
0: Hey, way to go, Rod. That is outstanding. You know what? We'll get in touch with you and make sure you get those tickets in the next couple of weeks, okay?
1: I'm going to have an awesome day now.
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0: I don't know how he does it. I can't believe he can call in like that. He always seems to be the right caller. Anyway, you know what? If you don't succeed at first, keep trying, just like Ron did. He called in yesterday. He was caller, caller number 3, I think, yesterday. And he missed out. He guessed the wrong boot, and he came up with sawdust. So, yeah, he won the pair of tickets to go see Country Thunder June 26th to 28th. The Platinum Experience tickets as well. Hang tight. We're going to do it again tomorrow. Hopefully, you can win those pair tomorrow. Okay, as far as traffic goes, you know what? It's been absolutely outstanding so far this morning, both on McLeod Trail and on Deerfoot. I'm just going to knock on wood, and hopefully it continues to be that way. Just a heads up, though, Memorial Drive is backed up almost to Deerfoot.
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10: Bit of a rainy day ahead of us with a high of 19 this afternoon and a north wind of 20 gusting up to 40 near noon. Overnight low down to 8, possible shower or 2 tomorrow, 5 to 10 millimeters expected by the end of the day with a high of 12. And it looks like sunshine for the weekend with highs of 19 on Saturday and 22 on Sunday. And to see the full 7-day forecast, just go to highriveronline.com. 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
1: I'm Kevin Wallace with your morning news. Another arrest has been made in the investigation into the 2025 domestic homicide of Okotoks resident Madison Cobb. Calgary police say new evidence led to firearms trafficking charges against 38-year-old Rhianna Mader, who investigators allege organized the sale of the firearm used. The charge stems from a separate firearms investigation launched after the weapon was recovered with a defaced serial number. Police have charged one man with first-degree murder and another with firearms-related offenses. Mader has been released from custody and is scheduled to appear in court on July 9th. A $100,000 operating budget amendment was approved by Okotoks Council on Monday. Daniel Robinson, Recreation and Programs Manager, says additional funds are needed for an asset replacement project involving the Murray Arena brine lines.
2: We discovered some concrete degradation as well as some steel structure degradation that was essential to the safety of what covers that header trench.
1: The amendment brings the project budget to $280,000. The High River Chamber of Commerce is being recognized as one of the province's best. The chamber was recently named the 2025 Alberta Chamber of the Year in the 100 to 199 member category. The award recognizes chambers that demonstrate outstanding leadership, engagement, advocacy, and collaboration. And the Stavely Pro Rodeo is back with steak dinners, rodeo action, a market, and lots of entertainment. Miss Rodeo Stavely, Charlotte Fisher, says it's an exciting show every night.
3: We have Piper Ewell doing a performance each night. So she's a trick rider, Roman rider. She also does what I call stunts, like she jumps over a car with one of her horses.
1: Rodeo goes 7 tonight and tomorrow, and at 2 on Saturday. In other news, U.S. President Donald Trump says he has no interest in renewing the Canada-U.S.-Mexico trade agreement, adding that the U.S. doesn't need anything Canada or Mexico has to offer. Russia is calling Canada a warmonger over its agreement to supply drones to Ukraine and is warning of what it calls an appropriate response. And a tornado touched down in southern Saskatchewan on Tuesday. There were reports of property damage, but no injuries were reported.
0: High River Online Sports with Fox's Den at Highwood Golf. 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
1: Major League Baseball, the Toronto Blue Jays dropped another one to the Philadelphia Phillies, falling 7-4. Phillies take the series 2-1. The Jays have today off before opening a series against the Yankees in New York tomorrow. In the WCBL, the Okotoks Dogs improved to 8-2 with an 11-6 win over the Brooks Bombers last night. The Dogs continue their homestand tomorrow night when they welcome the Swift Current 57s. Turning to soccer, Cavalry FC put on an offensive show, rolling past Inter Toronto 5-1 yesterday in a rare midweek matchup. In the NHL, the Stanley Cup Final resumes tonight at 6 as Carolina hosts Vegas in Game 5. And in the CFL, Week 2 gets underway tonight in Winnipeg with the Blue Bombers taking on Hamilton. The Calgary Stampeders and Edmonton Elks are on a bye this week and won't return to action until Saturday, June 20th.
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1: Mix of sun and cloud today, and we're going to get some more showers with a high of 19. There's also a risk of a thunderstorm this afternoon, and that north wind is going to be gusting up to 40 near noon. Overnight low down to 8 with more showers expected tonight, then a high of 12 tomorrow and 19 and sunny on Saturday. And to see the full 7-day forecast and to read more on these stories, just go to highriveronline.com. 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

0: Little Jelly Roll and Liar on Our Country, 99.7 Sun Country. Now, we all know dear old dad maybe tells some tall tales once in a while. Bit of a fibber sometimes. I'm kind of projecting. Yeah, that would be me I'm talking about. My stories tend to get bigger and bigger the more I tell them. A little more exaggeration going on. I have a very active imagination. I just can't help myself. But you know what? I totally get that. And we want your dad, or maybe your husband, who's a dad. You know what I'm talking about. Father's Day is just a couple weeks away. Sunday, June 21st. So you still have a little bit of time to enter our Show Us Your Grill Friend contest. 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Oh, they're mint. 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We just want to see dad in his element, and we want to make his day a little extra special. So that's what all the Show Us Your Grill Friend is all about. 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
0: All right, you know what? It's been a pretty good commute this morning. No big issues, just a couple of the usual slowdowns in the usual spots.
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0: Bit of a rainy day ahead of us with a high of 19 this afternoon and a north wind of 20 gusting up to 40 near noon. Overnight low down to 8, possible shower or 2 tomorrow, 5 to 10 millimeters expected by the end of the day with a high of 12. And it looks like sunshine for the weekend with highs of 19 on Saturday and 22 on Sunday. And to see the full 7-day forecast, just go to highriveronline.com. 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

0: One Mississippi, two Mississippi, three Mississippi. Kane Brown, he's going to be the headliner at Country Thunder on Saturday, June 27th at the Confluence in Calgary. How awesome would that be if you could win some tickets, right? Well, we're going to give you another chance tomorrow morning at 8:10 right here on 99.7 Sun Country as we play Pick the Platinum Boots. And Ron Nemilowicz picked the Platinum Boots this morning. He's the first winner of the Platinum Experience tickets, and he's never been to the Platinum Experience seating or anything like that, so it is a real treat. And I got to just say this about your wife, June. She should be a saint having to live with you. Just throw that out there, bud. You can say the same about me. That's why I don't live with anyone. I'm terrible. All right. 12 minutes away from 9 o'clock. I am getting hungry here. I'm looking forward to heading over to Spitzie Elementary this morning just before 12 o'clock. Mrs. Mace's grade 4 class at Spitzie won the last classroom of the month. So thanks to Steakhouse by My Pizza, we'll be bringing the heat. I can hardly wait. I can smell that pizza already. Lots of cheese and pepperoni. You got it. We also have some swag we're going to be bringing by from Delmarie Petals and Thorns, Music Central, High River Car Star Collision, the Highwood Center, Alberta Dance and Drama Academy, High River's Napa Auto Parts, Darcy and the Crew, and Rosie from Blue House Real Estate. I love that her name is Rosie, and it's called Blue House Real Estate. You know what? Thanks to all the amazing sponsorship this year, we were able to knock it out of the ballpark with Classroom of the Month. Had a great time with all the kids, and we're going to continue it coming up at about noon today. And thanks to all the Foothill School Division partners for being on board with it, too.
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1: Good morning, I'm Kevin Wallace. Additional charges have been laid in connection with the 2025 domestic homicide of Okotoks resident Madison Cobb. Calgary police say Rihanna Mader, a 38-year-old Calgary woman, is now facing firearms trafficking charges after new evidence linked her to the sale of the firearm used. The charge stems from a separate firearms investigation launched after the weapon was recovered with a defaced serial number. Mader has been released from custody with a court date of July 9th. Okotoks Town Council approved a $100,000 operating budget amendment on Monday. Recreation and Programs Manager Daniel Robinson says additional repairs were identified during brine line repairs at Murray Arena.
2: We were hoping to be able to just accomplish the steel piping upgrade to a PVC as the steel was 20 years old and we had seen the degradation.
1: Upon starting the project, crews discovered additional concrete deterioration and steel structure degradation. The 68th annual Stavely Pro Rodeo kicks off tonight with a weekend full of rodeo action. Miss Rodeo Stavely, Charlotte Fisher, says the famous $35 steak dinner is back.
3: We have the steak dinner every night at 5 p.m. I don't think you can go to a restaurant and get a steak dinner for $35.
1: The rodeo starts 7 tonight and tomorrow. And new this year, the rodeo starts at 2 on Saturday to be followed by the steak dinner and beer gardens. And the High River Chamber of Commerce is celebrating a major provincial honor. The Chamber has been named the 2025 Alberta Chamber of the Year in the 100 to 199 member category. The recognition highlights excellence in leadership, advocacy, member engagement, and collaboration. The win marks the second time the Chamber's earned the title, having first received the award in 2022. In other news, U.S. President Donald Trump says he's not looking to renew the Canada-U.S.-Mexico trade agreement. He also stated that the U.S. did not need anything that Canada or Mexico had to offer. Russia calls Canada a warmonger over its deal with Ukraine to supply drones, vowing an appropriate response. And a tornado touched down in southern Saskatchewan on Tuesday. There were reports of property damage, but no one was injured.
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1: In the MLB, the Toronto Blue Jays dropped another game to the Philadelphia Phillies. 7-4 was the final as the Jays lost the series 2-1. They have today off as they get ready to face the Yankees in New York tomorrow. In the WCBL, the Okotoks Dogs record improved to 8-2 last night as they pulled off an 11-6 win over the Brooks Bombers. The Dogs' homestand continues tomorrow night as they host the Swift Current 57s. Turning to soccer, Cavalry FC exploded for 5 goals as they beat up Inter Toronto 5-1 in a rare midweek game. In the NHL, the Stanley Cup Finals resume tonight at 6 as Carolina hosts Vegas in Game 5. And Week 2 of the CFL kicks off tonight in Winnipeg as the Blue Bombers host Hamilton. The Calgary Stampeders and the Edmonton Elks have a bye week and don't play until next Saturday, June 20th.
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1: It's a sun and cloud today, and we're going to get some more showers with a high of 19. There's also a risk of a thunderstorm this afternoon, and that north wind is going to be gusting up to 40 near noon. Overnight low down to 8 with more showers expected tonight, then a high of 12 tomorrow and 19 and sunny on Saturday. And to see the full 7-day forecast and to read more on these stories, just go to highriveronline.com. 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
2: Bit of a rainy day ahead of us with a high of 19 this afternoon and a north wind of 20 gusting up to 40 near noon. Overnight low down to 8, possible shower or 2 tomorrow, 5 to 10 millimeters expected by the end of the day with a high of 12. And it looks like sunshine for the weekend with highs of 19 on Saturday and 22 on Sunday. And to see the full 7-day forecast, just go to highriveronline.com. 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
11: Bit of a rainy day ahead of us with a high of 19 this afternoon and a north wind of 20 gusting up to 40 near noon. Overnight low down to 8, possible shower or 2 tomorrow, 5 to 10 millimeters expected by the end of the day with a high of 12. And it looks like sunshine for the weekend with highs of 19 on Saturday and 22 on Sunday. And to see the full 7-day forecast, just go to highriveronline.com. 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

0: good lyrics. It's Neil Towns, last time out of Grand Prairie, doing well for herself. It's 9:43. Coming up tomorrow morning on the 99.7 Sun Country Tirecraft Morning Show, Liz Elwood is going to join us talking about Guy Wiedek days. Yeah, she works out at the High River Ag Society there, and woo, she's going to be fired up. I know she must be absolutely swamped. We're a week and a day away from it kicking off. Always look forward to it, and they got the mutton busting, everything. We'll fill you all in tomorrow just after the 7 o'clock news, and we have some tickets to give away as well.
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1: I'm Kevin Wallace with your morning news. Another arrest has been made in the investigation into the 2025 domestic homicide of Okotoks resident Madison Cobb. Calgary police say new evidence led to firearms trafficking charges against 38-year-old Rhianna Mader, who investigators allege organized the sale of the firearm used. The charge stems from a separate firearms investigation launched after the weapon was recovered with a defaced serial number. Police have charged one man with first-degree murder and another with firearms-related offenses. Mader has been released from custody and is scheduled to appear in court on July 9th. A $100,000 operating budget amendment was approved by Okotoks Council on Monday. Daniel Robinson, Recreation and Programs Manager, says additional funds are needed for an asset replacement project involving the Murray Arena brine lines.
2: We discovered some concrete degradation as well as some steel structure degradation that was essential to the safety of what covers that header trench.
1: The amendment brings the project budget to $280,000. The High River Chamber of Commerce is being recognized as one of the province's best. The chamber was recently named the 2025 Alberta Chamber of the Year in the 100 to 199 member category. The award recognizes chambers that demonstrate outstanding leadership, engagement, advocacy, and collaboration. And the Stavely Pro Rodeo is back with steak dinners, rodeo action, a market, and lots of entertainment. Miss Rodeo Stavely, Charlotte Fisher, says it's an exciting show every night.
3: We have Piper Ewell doing a performance each night. So she's a trick rider, Roman rider. She also does what I call stunts, like she jumps over a car with one of her horses.
1: Rodeo goes 7 tonight and tomorrow, and at 2 on Saturday. In other news, U.S. President Donald Trump says he has no interest in renewing the Canada-U.S.-Mexico trade agreement, adding that the U.S. doesn't need anything Canada or Mexico has to offer. Russia is calling Canada a warmonger over its agreement to supply drones to Ukraine and is warning of what it calls an appropriate response. And a tornado touched down in southern Saskatchewan on Tuesday. There were reports of property damage, but no injuries were reported.
0: High River Online Sports.
1: Major League Baseball, the Toronto Blue Jays dropped another one to the Philadelphia Phillies, falling 7-4. Phillies take the series 2-1. Jays have today off before opening a series against the Yankees in New York tomorrow. In the WCBL, the Okotoks Dogs improved to 8-2 with an 11-6 win over the Brooks Bombers last night. The Dogs continue their homestand tomorrow night when they welcome the Swift Current 57s. Turning to soccer, Cavalry FC put on an offensive show, rolling past Inter Toronto 5-1 yesterday in a rare midweek matchup. In the NHL, the Stanley Cup Final resumes tonight at 6 as Carolina hosts Vegas in Game 5. And in the CFL, Week 2 gets underway tonight in Winnipeg with the Blue Bombers taking on Hamilton. The Calgary Stampeders and Edmonton Elks are on a bye this week and won't return to action until Saturday, June 20th.
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1: Mix of sun and cloud today, and we're going to get some more showers with a high of 19. There's also a risk of a thunderstorm this afternoon, and that north wind is going to be gusting up to 40 near noon. Overnight low down to 8 with more showers expected tonight. Then a high of 12 tomorrow and 19 and sunny on Saturday. And to see the full 7-day forecast and to read more on these stories, just go to highriveronline.com. I'm Kevin Wallace.
0: It's officially the season of sunscreen and ice cream, and we're diving right in. Grab a scoop and come say hi at our next stop. 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

That's Evan Burrison. Southside, a sober, brand new song from him. Sounds good, doesn't it? And here's Luke Bryan. I don't want this night to end. I feel you, brother.

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4: Bit of a rainy day ahead of us with a high of 19 this afternoon and a north wind of 20 gusting up to 40 near noon. Overnight low down to 8, possible shower or 2 tomorrow, 5 to 10 millimeters expected by the end of the day with a high of 12. And it looks like sunshine for the weekend with highs of 19 on Saturday and 22 on Sunday. And to see the full 7-day forecast, just go to highriveronline.com. 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

A couple of great Albertans here. There's Dallas Smith out of BC, and here's Sully Burrows from Ontario. 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
11: Bit of a rainy day ahead of us with a high of 19 this afternoon and a north wind of 20 gusting up to 40 near noon. Overnight low down to 8, possible shower or 2 tomorrow, 5 to 10 millimeters expected by the end of the day with a high of 12. And it looks like sunshine for the weekend with highs of 19 on Saturday and 22 on Sunday. And to see the full 7-day forecast, just go to highriveronline.com. 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

0: High Valley, small town something out of Alberta. There we go. We're back on track, right? Good morning. This is 99.7 Sun Country. We played Pick the Platinum Boots this morning, giving you a shot to win some Country Thunder tickets. They're just 2 weeks away now. I know Country Thunder is going to be awesome this year. Lainey Wilson headlining on the Sunday night. What a great way to wrap it up. And we gave away Platinum Experience tickets this morning just after the 8 o'clock news. Woo! Make sure you listen in tomorrow morning at 8:10 as well. Your chance to win some Platinum Experience tickets. Also have general admission tickets for the weekend to give away. And, well, if you pick the wrong pair of boots, you get nothing but sawdust and tears. We don't want that to happen, so hopefully we have another winner tomorrow morning at 8:10.
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Cutting class, trying to duck our teachers. Bombing smokes out behind the bleachers. Friday, driving double feature. Took my girl and we didn't watch either. 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
1: Good morning. I'm Kevin Wallace. Additional charges have been laid in connection with the 2025 domestic homicide of Okotoks resident Madison Cobb. Calgary police say Rihanna Mader, a 38-year-old Calgary woman, is now facing firearms trafficking charges after new evidence linked her to the sale of the firearm used. The charge stems from a separate firearms investigation launched after the weapon was recovered with a defaced serial number. Mader has been released from custody with a court date of July 9th. Okotoks Town Council approved a $100,000 operating budget amendment on Monday. Recreation and Programs Manager Daniel Robinson says additional repairs were identified during brine line repairs at Murray Arena.
2: We were hoping to be able to just accomplish the steel piping upgrade to a PVC as the steel was 20 years old and we had seen the degradation.
1: Upon starting the project, crews discovered additional concrete deterioration and steel structure degradation. The 68th annual Stavely Pro Rodeo kicks off tonight with a weekend full of rodeo action. Miss Rodeo Stavely, Charlotte Fisher, says the famous $35 steak dinner is back.
3: We have the steak dinner every night at 5 p.m. I don't think you can go to a restaurant and get a steak dinner for $35.
1: The rodeo starts 7 tonight and tomorrow. And new this year, the rodeo starts at 2 on Saturday to be followed by the steak dinner and beer gardens. And the High River Chamber of Commerce is celebrating a major provincial honor. Chamber's been named the 2025 Alberta Chamber of the Year in the 100 to 199 member category. The recognition highlights excellence in leadership, advocacy, member engagement, and collaboration. The win marks the second time the Chamber's earned the title, having first received the award in 2022. In other news, U.S. President Donald Trump says he's not looking to renew the Canada-U.S.-Mexico trade agreement. He also stated that the U.S. did not need anything that Canada or Mexico had to offer. Russia calls Canada a warmonger over its deal with Ukraine to supply drones, vowing an appropriate response. And a tornado touched down in southern Saskatchewan on Tuesday. There were reports of property damage, but no one was injured.
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1: In the MLB, the Toronto Blue Jays dropped another game to the Philadelphia Phillies. 7-4 was the final as the Jays lost the series 2-1. They have today off as they get ready to face the Yankees in New York tomorrow. In the WCBL, the Okotoks Dogs record improved to 8-2 last night as they pulled off an 11-6 win over the Brooks Bombers. The Dogs' homestand continues tomorrow night as they host the Swift Current 57s. Turning to soccer, Cavalry FC exploded for 5 goals as they beat up Inter Toronto 5-1 in a rare midweek game. In the NHL, the Stanley Cup Finals resume tonight at 6 as Carolina hosts Vegas in Game 5. And Week 2 of the CFL kicks off tonight in Winnipeg as the Blue Bombers host Hamilton. The Calgary Stampeders and the Edmonton Elks have a bye week and don't play until next Saturday, June 20th.
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1: Mix of sun and cloud today, and we're going to get some more showers with a high of 19. There's also a risk of a thunderstorm this afternoon, and that north wind is going to be gusting up to 40 near noon. Overnight low down to 8 with more showers expected tonight. Then a high of 12 tomorrow and 19 and sunny on Saturday. And to see the full 7-day forecast and to read more on these stories, just go to highriveronline.com. 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
11: Bit of a rainy day ahead of us with a high of 19 this afternoon and a north wind of 20 gusting up to 40 near noon. Overnight low down to 8, possible shower or 2 tomorrow, 5 to 10 millimeters expected by the end of the day with a high of 12. And it looks like sunshine for the weekend with highs of 19 on Saturday and 22 on Sunday. And to see the full 7-day forecast, just go to highriveronline.com. 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
1: High River Online weather.
13: Bit of a rainy day ahead of us with a high of 19 this afternoon and a north wind of 20 gusting up to 40 near noon. Overnight low down to 8, possible shower or 2 tomorrow, 5 to 10 millimeters expected by the end of the day with a high of 12. And it looks like sunshine for the weekend with highs of 19 on Saturday and 22 on Sunday. And to see the full 7-day forecast, just go to highriveronline.com. I'm Kevin Wallace.
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0: $20 and Tennille Towns, Backfire. Love that song. What a great little hook. Hey, classroom of the month. I got to scoot out of here right away because I'm heading over to Spitzy School. Mrs. Mace's grade four class. Sorry, I had a moment there. I'm rushing. Okay, I got to go grab the pizza from Steakhouse by My Pizza, take the little swag that we have from Music Central, those cool mini harmonicas, and it's our final classroom of the month this year. Well, I'll fill you in on how it went tomorrow, but I hope you have a great lunch as well. We'll catch up tomorrow morning after the 6 o'clock news.
1: Grain stocks across Western Canada continue to ease as the system moves crop steadily towards export. Quorum Corporation reports country stocks fell to just over 2.2 million tons in week 43, using 42% of working capacity, leaving good space available in primary elevators. Deliveries to country elevators totaled 864,000 tons. CN Rail moved more grain than ever before during the month of May, the railway shipping nearly 3 million metric tons of grain and processed grain products, driven by continued movement from last fall's record crop. Delayed spring seeding kept farmers out of the field longer than usual, pushing more grain into the supply chain. For Golden West, I'm Glendale Allen Vossler.
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1: 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With your local news, I'm Emily Rogers. Calgary police have laid charges following a hate-motivated assault in the city's southwest. Police believe the victim was outside his home on the evening of May 22nd when a neighbor approached, directing racial slurs toward the victim before stabbing him twice in the face. The neighbor had allegedly been making escalating racial remarks toward the victim over several weeks. As a result, 41-year-old Emilio Pedicico of Calgary has been charged with assault with a weapon. The victim has since recovered. Additional charges have been laid in connection with the 2025 domestic homicide of Okotoks resident Madison Cobb. Calgary police say Rihanna Mader, a 38-year-old Calgary woman, is now facing firearms trafficking charges after new evidence linked her to the sale of the firearm used. The charge stems from a separate firearms investigation launched after the weapon was recovered with a defaced serial number. Mader has been released from custody with a court date of July 9th. The Okotoks Library is challenging local families to think big when it comes to reading. Its new 1,000 Books Before Kindergarten program encourages parents and caregivers to read with their children from birth until they start school. Families who sign up will receive reading kits and milestone rewards along the way. Registration for the free program is now open at the Okotoks Library. And High River Town Council is taking steps to ensure that High River remains a film-friendly community. At Monday's regular meeting, Council approved changes to the film production policy, streamlining the approval process. Previously, film requests had to be submitted to the town at least 45 days before filming. Now requests can be submitted 7 days before. Community Development Liaison Officer Jocelyn Dunsmore says the change is meant to ensure High River can keep up with the fast pace of the film industry. To read more on these stories, visit highriveronline.com or download the app. And in other news, a federal bill has been introduced banning social media use for youth under 16 unless platforms can meet safety requirements. U.S. President Donald Trump says he's not looking to renew the Canada-U.S.-Mexico trade agreement. And the opening of the Gordie Howe International Bridge between Canada and the U.S. has been postponed.
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1: In the NHL, the Stanley Cup Finals resume tonight at 6 as Carolina hosts Vegas in Game 5. In the CFL, Week 2 kicks off tonight in Winnipeg as the Blue Bombers host Hamilton. The Calgary Stampeders and the Edmonton Elks have a bye week and don't play again until next Saturday. In the MLB, the Toronto Blue Jays lost their series to the Phillies 2-1. They have today off as they get ready to face the Yankees in New York tomorrow. And in the WCBL, the Okotoks Dogs record improved to 8-2 last night as they pulled off an 11-6 win over the Brooks Bombers. The Dogs' homestand continues tomorrow night as they host the Swift Current 57s.
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1: A mix of sun and cloud, bringing a chance of showers, the risk of a thunderstorm, and highs of 19. The clouds will stick around tonight with a chance of showers and a low of 8. There's clouds for Friday with rain and a high of 12. And Saturday is sunny with highs of 19.
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Tyler, Joe Miller, Under the Influence. Good afternoon. Happy Thursday. I'm Sharon Church. Luke Combs coming up, but first, here's Alan Jackson, Mercury Blues.

0: Luke Combs, Sleepless in a Hotel Room. I'm Sharon Church. Before I had kids, I totally thought I was going to be on top of everything. I'll be the mom who brings the snacks for the end of the year class party. I'll chaperone the field trips. I'll know when all the spirit days are and get those kids dressed to the nines. Well, this morning, my 8-year-old said, I think today is the spray park, but I'm not sure. What? What app was that note set on? I don't know. Just wear your bathing suit to school just in case.
1: It's the season of sunscreen and

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9: A mix of sun and cloud with a chance of rain, a possible thunderstorm, and highs of 19. There's mainly cloudy skies for this evening, bringing a chance of showers and a low of 8. And rain is expected for Friday with highs of 12. For the full 7-day forecast, visit highriveronline.com. 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

Dallas Smith, Fixer Upper. I'm Sharon Church. 90s kids got a Full House reboot, a Roseanne reboot. What about Home Improvement? Is that ever coming? We'll chat more in two songs, but first, here's Tay-Tay.

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0: I'm Sharon Church. Which 90s family sitcom was most like your family? For me, I would definitely say Home Improvement. Which is why it would be so cool to get a reboot of the show. Tim Allen, he's doing his darndest to make it happen. But it's just not getting any traction. Ongoing personality conflicts among former cast members is being cited as a key obstacle. Mostly between the boys, Taryn Noah Smith and Jonathan Taylor Thomas have both quit acting. And Zachary Ty Bryan is serving a 16-month jail sentence. So that'll make things pretty tough to get going. Plus, the actor who played Wilson has passed away. Yeah, I don't think this reboot is getting off the ground.
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2: High River Online Weather.
10: A mix of sun and cloud, bringing a chance of showers, the risk of a thunderstorm, and highs of 19. The clouds will stick around tonight with a chance of showers and a low of 8. There's clouds for Friday with rain and a high of 12, and Saturday is sunny with highs of 19. For the full 7-day forecast, visit highriveronline.com. 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
1: The Fun in the Foothills Cruiser is back for the summer. You can visit our website to find out where the cruiser will be next. With your local news, I'm Emily Rogers. Another arrest has been made in the investigation into the 2025 domestic homicide of Okotoks resident Madison Cobb. Calgary police say new evidence led to firearms trafficking charges against 38-year-old Rihanna Mader, who investigators allege organized the sale of the firearm used. The charge stems from a separate firearms investigation launched after the weapon was recovered with a defaced serial number. Mader has been released from custody and is scheduled to appear in court on July 9th. On the evening of May 22nd, Calgary police responded to reports of a stabbing in the city's southwest. The victim, a 40-year-old man, was reportedly stabbed in the face twice after a neighbor directed racial slurs toward him. Police believe the neighbor had been making escalating racial remarks toward the victim over several weeks. Emilio Pedicino of Calgary has been charged with one count of assault with a weapon. Police say hate-motivated violence has no place in the city. High River Council has approved changes aimed at keeping the community film-friendly while updating how productions are managed. During Monday's regular meeting, Council approved a revised film production policy that reduces the film notice requirement from 45 days to 7 days. Community Development Liaison Officer Jocelyn Dunsmore says the change reflects the fast-moving nature of the film industry while still giving the municipality discretion over shorter notice requests. Common productions in High River include Heartland and My Life with the Walter Boys. And a new program at the Okotoks Library is aiming to create lifelong readers. The 100 Books Before Kindergarten initiative challenges young children to reach the milestone by reading just one book a day over the course of a few years. Participants can earn rewards throughout the program, with graduates receiving a certificate and a picture book. The free program is open to local children from birth until kindergarten and can be registered for in person. To read more on these stories, visit highriveronline.com or download the app. And in other news, Calgary police are investigating after a woman and a 10-year-old were found dead inside a Northeast home Wednesday afternoon. The Liberal government has introduced new legislation prohibiting youth under 16 years of age to use social media unless platforms have safeguards in place. And the Gordie Howe International Bridge opening has been delayed.
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1: In the NHL, the Stanley Cup Final resumes tonight at 6 o'clock as Carolina hosts Vegas in Game 5. In Major League Baseball, the Toronto Blue Jays closed out their series against the Phillies with a 7-4 loss on Wednesday. The Phillies took the series 2-1. The Jays have today off before opening a series against the Yankees in New York tomorrow. In local baseball, the Okotoks Dogs improved to 2-8 with an 11-6 win over the Brooks Bombers last night. The Dogs continue their homestand tomorrow night when they welcome the Swift Current 57s. And in the CFL, Week 2 gets underway tonight in Winnipeg with the Blue Bombers taking on Hamilton.
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1: A mix of sun and cloud, bringing a chance of showers, the risk of a thunderstorm, and highs of 19. The clouds will stick around tonight with a chance of showers and a low of 8. There's clouds for Friday with rain and a high of 12, and Saturday is sunny with highs of 19.
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2: A mix of sun and cloud with a chance of rain, a possible thunderstorm, and highs of 19. There's mainly cloudy skies for this evening, bringing a chance of showers and a low of 8. And rain is expected for Friday with highs of 12. For the full 7-day forecast, visit highriveronline.com. 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
12: A mix of sun and cloud, bringing a chance of showers, the risk of a thunderstorm, and highs of 19. The clouds will stick around tonight with a chance of showers and a low of 8. There's clouds for Friday with rain and a high of 12. And Saturday is sunny with highs of 19. For the full 7-day forecast, visit highriveronline.com. 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

0: from Mountain Music. I'm Sharon Church, and it's now time for your Sort of Sports Report. Good news, bad news for the Toronto Blue Jays. What do you want first? Let's do good news. Max Scherzer made Major League Baseball history by becoming just the 11th pitcher to reach 3,500 career strikeouts. Bad news, Jays lost to the Phillies 7-4 last night. More good news, though, they're off today, so they can't lose. Let's move on to hockey. The Stanley Cup Finals are down to the best of three, right? Because Vegas and Carolina are tied at two each. Game five is tonight. No Canadian teams to cheer for. So how about cheering for the team with the most Canadians on the roster? Maybe, right? Carolina has 10. Vegas has 16 Canadian-born players. Game six will be Sunday. And if it goes to game seven, hockey will wrap up next Wednesday.
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1: 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With your local news, I'm Emily Rogers. Calgary police have laid charges following a hate-motivated assault in the city's southwest. Police believe the victim was outside his home on the evening of May 22nd when a neighbor approached, directing racial slurs toward the victim before stabbing him twice in the face. The neighbor had allegedly been making escalating racial remarks toward the victim over several weeks. As a result, 41-year-old Emilio Pedicico of Calgary has been charged with assault with a weapon. The victim has since recovered. Additional charges have been laid in connection with the 2025 domestic homicide of Okotoks resident Madison Cobb. Calgary police say Rihanna Mader, a 38-year-old Calgary woman, is now facing firearms trafficking charges after new evidence linked her to the sale of the firearm used. The charge stems from a separate firearms investigation launched after the weapon was recovered with a defaced serial number. Mader has been released from custody with a court date of July 9th. The Okotoks Library is challenging local families to think big when it comes to reading. Its new 1,000 Books Before Kindergarten program encourages parents and caregivers to read with their children from birth until they start school. Families who sign up will receive reading kits and milestone rewards along the way. Registration for the free program is now open at the Okotoks Library. And High River Town Council is taking steps to ensure that High River remains a film-friendly community. At Monday's regular meeting, Council approved changes to the film production policy, streamlining the approval process. Previously, film requests had to be submitted to the town at least 45 days before filming. Now requests can be submitted 7 days before. Community Development Liaison Officer Jocelyn Dunsmore says the change is meant to ensure High River can keep up with the fast pace of the film industry. To read more on these stories, visit highriveronline.com or download the app. And in other news, a federal bill has been introduced banning social media use for youth under 16 unless platforms can meet safety requirements. U.S. President Donald Trump says he's not looking to renew the Canada-U.S.-Mexico trade agreement. And the opening of the Gordie Howe International Bridge between Canada and the U.S. has been postponed.
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1: In the NHL, the Stanley Cup Finals resume tonight at 6 as Carolina hosts Vegas in Game 5. In the CFL, Week 2 kicks off tonight in Winnipeg as the Blue Bombers host Hamilton. The Calgary Stampeders and the Edmonton Elks have a bye week and don't play again until next Saturday. In the MLB, the Toronto Blue Jays lost their series to the Phillies 2-1. They have today off as they get ready to face the Yankees in New York tomorrow. And in the WCBL, the Okotoks Dogs record improved to 8-2 last night as they pulled off an 11-6 win over the Brooks Bombers. The Dogs' homestand continues tomorrow night as they host the Swift Current 57s.
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1: A mix of sun and cloud, bringing a chance of showers, the risk of a thunderstorm, and highs of 19. The clouds will stick around tonight with a chance of showers and a low of 8. There's clouds for Friday with rain and a high of 12. And Saturday is sunny with highs of 19.
0: Proof that you can love wine, line dancing, and your kids all at the same time. 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

Majority of Men Without a Woman on the home stretch. Brought to you by Irvin's Tack and Western Wear. I'm Candace Johnson. Whew, this song changed me when it came out. It's Reba McEntire, Fancy, on the home stretch.

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3: A mix of sun and cloud with a chance of rain, a possible thunderstorm, and highs of 19. There's mainly cloudy skies for this evening, bringing a chance of showers and a low of 8. And rain is expected for Friday with highs of 12. For the full 7-day forecast, visit highriveronline.com. 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

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Here's Tennille Arts.

0: I got a
1: home stretch. I'm Candace Johnson. That's George Birch with Cowboy Songs. This morning you heard it, that Duck Duck Jeep cued a text, and now it's time for us to get a qualifier.
2: Hello.
1: Hi, is Barb there?
2: Speaking.
1: Hi, Barb. How you doing today?
2: I'm good. How are you doing?
1: Pretty good. It's Candace calling.
2: Oh, holy cow. Wow.
1: Barb, when I say duck, duck, what do you say?
2: Jeep.
1: Yes. One more time. Duck, duck.
2: Jeep.
1: Barb, congratulations. You're qualified to win that 2026 Jeep Cherokee Hybrid Limited from your Alberta Jeep dealers.
2: Wonderful. That's fantastic.
1: Yeah, wouldn't it be nice to have a new ride at the end of the summer?
2: Oh, my goodness. Beyond belief.
1: And speaking of rides, how would you like to go on a few rides at Callaway Park just for qualifying? We're going to throw in a pair of tickets for you.
2: Oh, that's fantastic. Thank you so much.
1: You're welcome. Have a great day.
2: You too.
1: Bye.
2: All right. Bye.
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0: A mix of sun and cloud, bringing a chance of showers, the risk of a thunderstorm, and highs of 19. The clouds will stick around tonight with a chance of showers and a low of 8. There's clouds for Friday with rain and a high of 12, and Saturday is sunny with highs of 19. For the full 7-day forecast, visit highriveronline.com. I'm Emily Rogers.
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0: Woman in Love, 99.7 Sun Country. It's Candace Johnson with you. The Stavely Pro Rodeo is returning for its 68th year this weekend. They've got a new Saturday program. They've changed things up a little bit from last year. So if you want more details, we do have those up on our website at highriveronline.com.
1: I'm Zayden. I'm in grade 2. We have a ton of fun at school. 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
1: 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With your local news, I'm Emily Rogers. Another arrest has been made in the investigation into the 2025 domestic homicide of Okotoks resident Madison Cobb. Calgary police say new evidence led to firearms trafficking charges against 38-year-old Rihanna Mader, who investigators allege organized the sale of the firearm used. The charge stems from a separate firearms investigation launched after the weapon was recovered with a defaced serial number. Mader has been released from custody and is scheduled to appear in court on July 9th. On the evening of May 22nd, Calgary police responded to reports of a stabbing in the city's southwest. The victim, a 40-year-old man, was reportedly stabbed in the face twice after a neighbor directed racial slurs toward him. Police believe the neighbor had been making escalating racial remarks toward the victim over several weeks. Emilio Pedicino of Calgary has been charged with one count of assault with a weapon. Police say hate-motivated violence has no place in the city. High River Council has approved changes aimed at keeping the community film-friendly while updating how productions are managed. During Monday's regular meeting, Council approved a revised film production policy that reduces the film notice requirement from 45 days to 7 days. Community Development Liaison Officer Jocelyn Dunsmore says the change reflects the fast-moving nature of the film industry while still giving the municipality discretion over shorter notice requests. Common productions in High River include Heartland and My Life with the Walter Boys. And a new program at the Okotoks Library is aiming to create lifelong readers. The 100 Books Before Kindergarten initiative challenges young children to reach the milestone by reading just one book a day over the course of a few years. Participants can earn rewards throughout the program, with graduates receiving a certificate and a picture book. The free program is open to local children from birth until kindergarten and can be registered for in person. To read more on these stories, visit highriveronline.com or download the app. And in other news, Calgary police are investigating after a woman and a 10-year-old were found dead inside a Northeast home Wednesday afternoon. The Liberal government has introduced new legislation prohibiting youth under 16 years of age to use social media unless platforms have safeguards in place. And the Gordie Howe International Bridge opening has been delayed.
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1: In the NHL, the Stanley Cup Final resumes tonight at 6 o'clock as Carolina hosts Vegas in Game 5. In Major League Baseball, the Toronto Blue Jays closed out their series against the Phillies with a 7-4 loss on Wednesday. The Phillies took the series 2-1. The Jays have today off before opening a series against the Yankees in New York tomorrow. In local baseball, the Okotoks Dogs improved to 2-8 with an 11-6 win over the Brooks Bombers last night. The Dogs continue their homestand tomorrow night when they welcome the Swift Current 57s. And in the CFL, Week 2 gets underway tonight in Winnipeg with the Blue Bombers taking on Hamilton.
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1: A mix of sun and cloud, bringing a chance of showers, the risk of a thunderstorm, and highs of 19. The clouds will stick around tonight with a chance of showers and a low of 8. There's clouds for Friday with rain and a high of 12. And Saturday is sunny with highs of 19.
0: She's Googled, "Is this normal?" more times than she'll admit. It's the Homestretch with Candace Johnson.
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0: beautiful things on the home stretch. I'm Candace Johnson. Today is National Corn on the Cob Day. Who doesn't love a good old corn cob? Well, you gotta wait until July for that delicious Taber Alberta corn. Yeah, usually Taber corn is available the second half of July, and their peak season's actually August and September, but fingers crossed you're gonna see some Taber corn in a Canadian Tire parking lot near you mid-July.
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1: High River Online weather.
2: A mix of sun and cloud with a chance of rain, a possible thunderstorm, and highs of 19. There's mainly cloudy skies for this evening, bringing a chance of showers and a low of 8. And rain is expected for Friday with highs of 12. For the full 7-day forecast, visit highriveronline.com. 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

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I'm Candace Johnson. 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

0: Mark and Wallen, just in case, on the home stretch. I'm Candace Johnson. A list of the most iconic cars and trucks from the 80s, of course, includes that 1959 ambulance from Ghostbusters.
1: If you're seeing things running through your head, who can you call?
0: Yeah, you know the Alberta Ghostbusters, right? They were at Calgary Expo. They're usually at parades and the Calgary Stampede. It's a volunteer nonprofit cosplay society right here in Alberta. They show up at these community events and raise funds for the Alberta Children's Hospital, which we love. Thank you, Alberta Ghostbusters. I'm sure you're going to see them at a Stampede parade real soon.
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2: High River Online weather.
12: A mix of sun and cloud, bringing a chance of showers, the risk of a thunderstorm, and highs of 19. The clouds will stick around tonight with a chance of showers and a low of 8. There's clouds for Friday with rain and a high of 12, and Saturday is sunny with highs of 19. For the full 7-day forecast, visit highriveronline.com. 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

0: Parker Band, ahead of our time, 99.7 Sun Country. It's Candace Johnson with you. Foothills Pride celebrations get underway this week, and they will feature a pink pony party in Okotoks and an evening drag show in Diamond Valley. 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
1: 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With your local news, I'm Emily Rogers. Calgary police have laid charges following a hate-motivated assault in the city's southwest. Police believe the victim was outside his home on the evening of May 22nd when a neighbor approached, directing racial slurs toward the victim before stabbing him twice in the face. The neighbor had allegedly been making escalating racial remarks toward the victim over several weeks. As a result, 41-year-old Emilio Pedicico of Calgary has been charged with assault with a weapon. The victim has since recovered. Additional charges have been laid in connection with the 2025 domestic homicide of Okotoks resident Madison Cobb. Calgary police say Rihanna Mader, a 38-year-old Calgary woman, is now facing firearms trafficking charges after new evidence linked her to the sale of the firearm used. The charge stems from a separate firearms investigation launched after the weapon was recovered with a defaced serial number. Mader has been released from custody with a court date of July 9th. The Okotoks Library is challenging local families to think big when it comes to reading. Its new 1,000 Books Before Kindergarten program encourages parents and caregivers to read with their children from birth until they start school. Families who sign up will receive reading kits and milestone rewards along the way. Registration for the free program is now open at the Okotoks Library. And High River Town Council is taking steps to ensure that High River remains a film-friendly community. At Monday's regular meeting, Council approved changes to the film production policy, streamlining the approval process. Previously, film requests had to be submitted to the town at least 45 days before filming. Now requests can be submitted 7 days before. Community Development Liaison Officer Jocelyn Dunsmore says the change is meant to ensure High River can keep up with the fast pace of the film industry. To read more on these stories, visit highriveronline.com or download the app. And in other news, a federal bill has been introduced banning social media use for youth under 16 unless platforms can meet safety requirements. U.S. President Donald Trump says he's not looking to renew the Canada-U.S.-Mexico trade agreement. And the opening of the Gordie Howe International Bridge between Canada and the U.S. has been postponed.
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1: In the NHL, the Stanley Cup Finals resume tonight at 6 as Carolina hosts Vegas in Game 5. In the CFL, Week 2 kicks off tonight in Winnipeg as the Blue Bombers host Hamilton. The Calgary Stampeders and the Edmonton Elks have a bye week and don't play again until next Saturday. In the MLB, the Toronto Blue Jays lost their series to the Phillies 2-1. They have today off as they get ready to face the Yankees in New York tomorrow. And in the WCBL, the Okotoks Dogs record improved to 8-2 last night as they pulled off an 11-6 win over the Brooks Bombers. The Dogs' homestand continues tomorrow night as they host the Swift Current 57s.
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1: The clouds will stick around tonight with a chance of showers and a low of 8. There's clouds for Friday with rain and a high of 12. And Saturday is sunny with highs of 19.
0: Not to brag, but she's two-stepped her way through more than a few Alberta dance floors.
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4: She said,

Burrison, Southside is sober on the home stretch. Brought to you by Urban's Tack and Western Wear. It's Candace Johnson with you. Are you playing along with our Duck Duck Jeep contest? It's a chance for you to win a Jeep Cherokee Hybrid Limited from your Alberta Jeep dealers. You can go to our website, get entered there. We're also going to call a qualifier.

0: Davis turned this truck around on the home stretch. This morning we played that DuckDuckDeep cue to text, and now it's time to call today's qualifier.
1: Hello.
0: Hi, is Barb there?
1: Speaking.
0: Hi, Barb. How you doing today?
1: I'm good. How are you doing?
0: Pretty good. It's Candace calling.
1: Oh, holy cow. Wow.
0: Barb, when I say duck, duck, what do you say?
1: Jeep.
0: Yes. One more time. Duck, duck.
1: Jeep.
0: Barb, congratulations. You're qualified to win that 2026 Jeep Cherokee Hybrid Limited from your Alberta Jeep dealers.
1: Wonderful. That's fantastic.
0: Yeah, wouldn't it be nice to have a new ride at the end of the summer?
1: Oh my goodness, beyond belief.
0: And speaking of rides, how would you like to go on a few rides at Callaway Park just for qualifying? We're going to throw in a pair of tickets for you.
1: Oh, that's fantastic. Thank you so much.
0: You're welcome. Have a great day.
1: You too.
0: Bye.
1: All right, bye.
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3: There's mainly cloudy skies for this evening, bringing a chance of showers and a low of 8. And rain is expected for Friday with highs of 12. For the full 7-day forecast, visit highriveronline.com. 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

Stella Smith, Like a Man on the home stretch. I'm Candace Johnson. Last night, the Knicks pulled off a huge comeback in the NBA Finals, and there were a lot of celebs there to

0: Kids Ain't No Love in Oklahoma on the home stretch. I'm Candace Johnson. Last night at Madison Square Garden, it was a real big game for the New York Knicks, who pulled off one of the greatest comebacks in NBA Finals history. Yes, the Knicks now lead that series 3-1. And last night, the celebrities in the front row, it was incredible. Taylor Swift was up front with one of her BFFs, Mariska Hargitay from Law & Order SVU. They were both wearing t-shirts that said Stevie Knicks, because K-N-I-C-K-S, the New York Knicks. And they were there with a couple of the Heim sisters, and they were wearing shirts that said Nicole Kidman, K-N-I-C-K, Nickelback, K-N-I-C-K. Hilarious. If you're looking for some local basketball action, the Calgary Surge will be playing a game this weekend, Sunday, at Winsport against Winnipeg.
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15: High River Online Weather. The clouds will stick around tonight with a chance of showers and a low of 8. There's clouds for Friday with rain and a high of 12, and Saturday is sunny with highs of 19. For the full 7-day forecast, visit highriveronline.com. I'm Emily Rogers.
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0: Griff and Palmer on 99.7 Sun Country. I'm Candace Johnson. 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
1: Grain stocks across Western Canada continue to ease as the system moves crop steadily towards export. Quorum Corporation reports country stocks fell to just over 2.2 million tons in week 43, using 42% of working capacity, leaving good space available in primary elevators. Deliveries to country elevators totaled 864,000 tons. CN Rail moved more grain than ever before during the month of May, the railway shipping nearly 3 million metric tons of grain and processed grain products, driven by continued movement from last fall's record crop. Delayed spring seeding kept farmers out of the field longer than usual, pushing more grain into the supply chain. For Golden West, I'm Glendalee Allen Vossler.
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1: 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With your local news, I'm Emily Rogers. Another arrest has been made in the investigation into the 2025 domestic homicide of Okotoks resident Madison Cobb. Calgary police say new evidence led to firearms trafficking charges against 38-year-old Rihanna Mader, who investigators allege organized the sale of the firearm used. The charge stems from a separate firearms investigation launched after the weapon was recovered with a defaced serial number. Mader has been released from custody and is scheduled to appear in court on July 9th. On the evening of May 22nd, Calgary police responded to reports of a stabbing in the city's southwest. The victim, a 40-year-old man, was reportedly stabbed in the face twice after a neighbor directed racial slurs toward him. Police believe the neighbor had been making escalating racial remarks toward the victim over several weeks. Emilio Pedicino of Calgary has been charged with one count of assault with a weapon. Police say hate-motivated violence has no place in the city. High River Council has approved changes aimed at keeping the community film-friendly while updating how productions are managed. During Monday's regular meeting, Council approved a revised film production policy that reduces the film notice requirement from 45 days to 7 days. Community Development Liaison Officer Jocelyn Dunsmore says the change reflects the fast-moving nature of the film industry while still giving the municipality discretion over shorter notice requests. Common productions in High River include Heartland and My Life with the Walter Boys. And a new program at the Okotoks Library is aiming to create lifelong readers. The 100 Books Before Kindergarten initiative challenges young children to reach the milestone by reading just one book a day over the course of a few years. Participants can earn rewards throughout the program, with graduates receiving a certificate and a picture book. The free program is open to local children from birth until kindergarten and can be registered for in person. To read more on these stories, visit highriveronline.com or download the app. And in other news, Calgary police are investigating after a woman and a 10-year-old were found dead inside a Northeast home Wednesday afternoon. The Liberal government has introduced new legislation prohibiting youth under 16 years of age to use social media unless platforms have safeguards in place. And the Gordie Howe International Bridge opening has been delayed.
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1: In the NHL, the Stanley Cup Final resumes tonight at 6 o'clock as Carolina hosts Vegas in Game 5. In Major League Baseball, the Toronto Blue Jays closed out their series against the Phillies with a 7-4 loss on Wednesday. The Phillies took the series 2-1. The Jays have today off before opening a series against the Yankees in New York tomorrow. In local baseball, the Okotoks Dogs improved to 2-8 with an 11-6 win over the Brooks Bombers last night. The Dogs continue their homestand tomorrow night when they welcome the Swift Current 57s. And in the CFL, Week 2 gets underway tonight in Winnipeg with the Blue Bombers taking on Hamilton.
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1: The clouds will stick around tonight with a chance of showers and a low of 8. There's clouds for Friday with rain and a high of 12. And Saturday is sunny with highs of 19.
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Brody, Hometown Heroes on the home stretch. I'm Candace Johnson. Coming up next, what's happening in entertainment? And here's a song you're going to hear a lot in the coming days as we are 20-some days away from the Calgary Stampede. It's Toby Keith and Should Have Been a Cowboy on the home stretch.

0: She's in the know. Here's Candace with what's happening in entertainment.
1: Well, Taylor Swift is expected to have at least two bridesmaids at her upcoming wedding, Gigi Hadid and her BFF Selena Gomez. Taylor and Travis are expected to get married July 3rd at Madison Square Garden. Well, the latest UFO movie from Steven Spielberg, Disclosure Day, is expected to debut around $35 million this weekend.
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1: 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And the first trailer for Amazon's Legally Blonde prequel, Elle, is out.
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6: High River Online weather.
7: There's mainly cloudy skies for this evening, bringing a chance of showers and a low of 8. And rain is expected for Friday with highs of 12. For the full 7-day forecast, visit highriveronline.com. 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

Jess Moskaluk, life for me on the home stretch. I'm Candace Johnson. A lot of people excited for the World Cup getting underway today. Team Canada plays tomorrow, and you can check out that game at Eau Claire Plaza. City of Calgary's putting it on. Here's Tyler Jill Miller, Under the Influence.

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0: word for the wind on the home stretch, brought to you by Irvin's Tack and Western Wear. I'm Candace Johnson. The World Cup is officially underway. And did you know that FIFA has banned the Vuvuzela? Yeah, basically sounds like somebody who doesn't know how to work a trombone. Yeah, FIFA has banned them because they're so loud, they're distracting. But good news, these Vuvuzelas are not banned from Eau Claire Plaza tomorrow afternoon. If you want to cheer on Team Canada, game time is at 1 o'clock.
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16: The clouds will stick around tonight with a chance of showers and a low of 8. There's clouds for Friday with rain and a high of 12. and Saturday is sunny with highs of 19. For the full 7-day forecast, visit highriveronline.com. 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

0: 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You didn't hear it from me. 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